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My life. 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
1: 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But this is my life, my story.

They say don't get fixed with anything. Well, I say this is my life, my story, and I am staying on 89.1 Live Radio.

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1: 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Hey, what's going on, man? Yeah, she's at home. Yeah, she's

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